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0: Peter Schilling, Major Tom. I'm Keith Stevens. Hope you guys had a great weekend. And as always, thank you so much for listening.
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0: 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Also, he gave you, yep, Band-Aid. 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And best known probably from the Indiana Jones film series, although has a small role in Animal House. Karen Allen is 75 today. You got a birthday today. Happy birthday to you.
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0: Kiss.
1: Well, it is the first Monday in October. That means a new term for the Supreme Court. Also, a movie with Walter Matthau.

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0: Doobie Brothers and taking it to the streets. I am Keith Stevens. Have you been following this story with Michael McDonald, who found out recently that he had a son? Apparently he had a child when he was much, much younger. They gave it up for adoption. And through, there's a thing that I've actually done called 23andMe. It figures out your DNA. You can find family relatives, et cetera, et cetera. Long story short, he reaches out to a guy who turns out to be his stepbrother. And his stepbrother's dad is Michael McDonald.
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2: Your Wabash Valley weather forecast from Bolin Trucks and Tires for Tuesday. Lots of

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1: Your Wabash Valley weather forecast for Bowling Trucks and Tires for Tuesday. Lots of sunshine, the high 76. Clear and 44 Tuesday night. And then for Wednesday, a little bit warmer. Lots of sunshine, the high 84. And that's your forecast from Magic Hits, 105.9 WMMC.
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0: Yes, there it goes. The song that always reminds me of Mrs. Doubtfire, the movie with Robin Williams. There's Harold Smith. I'm Keith Stevens.
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Not even close. An ultra crepidarian is somebody

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1: Your Wabash Valley weather forecast for Bolin Trucks and Tires for Tuesday. Lots of sunshine, the high 76, clear and 44 Tuesday night. And then for Wednesday, a little bit warmer, lots of sunshine, the high 84. And that's your forecast from Magic Hits, 105.9 WMMC.
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0: 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I'm Keith Stevens. 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

Tom Petty, Free Fall, and I'm Keith Stevens, and the thoughts that run in my head between songs. I'm looking at the calendar. I'm like, all right, it's probably safe now to get my pumpkin. Should be still good by Halloween.

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0: 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I'm Keith Stevens, which is something I seem to be very poor at, getting rid of things, purging. I was talking tech with a buddy of mine, and we were talking about our very first iPod device. And I said, well, I didn't get an iPod out of the box. I got something called a Dell Digital Jukebox. It's very wordy. It was actually way ahead of its time. It had a very large hard drive. The problem is that now it actually still works. You can still turn it on, but to add and delete music, you can't because the software is outdated.
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3: Your Wabash Valley weather forecast for Bowling Trucks and Tires for Tuesday. Lots of sunshine, the high 76. Clear and 44 Tuesday night, and then for Wednesday, a little bit warmer, lots of sunshine, the high 84. And that's your forecast from Magic Hits, 105.9 WMMC.
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Mornings, right?

0: fun song from the Cars and Shake It Up. And I'm Chris Kellogg. Glad to have you here. A lot more of your favorites coming right now.
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0: 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And I'm Chris Kellogg, glad to have you here. 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

0: Cardigans and Love Fool. Well, Michael J. Fox made a rare public appearance over the weekend to be promoted to the companion level of the Order of Canada. It's the highest civilian honor awarded to Canadians. He's being recognized for his work through the Michael J. Fox Foundation, which has funded more than $3 billion in research for Parkinson's disease. Just amazing what he and his foundation have accomplished. Fox first went public with his Parkinson's diagnosis in 1998 and has been an outspoken advocate for research into the disease. Congratulations to Michael J. Fox for being upgraded to companion level.
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0: Great song from John Mellencamp, Jack and Diane, and I'm glad you're here. I'm Chris Kellogg. 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

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I've been running, trying to catch hung up in my mind. 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

0: See, lots of sunshine, the high 76, clear and 44 Tuesday night. And then for Wednesday, a little bit warmer, lots of sunshine, the high 84. And that's your forecast from Magic Hits 105.9 WMMC.
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0: Big Mountain and Baby, I Love Your Way. Well, it turns out Phil Collins has had a beef with Paul McCartney for decades. I've never heard of this before, nor has Paul, for that matter. It began when they were doing the Queen's Jubilee at Buckingham Palace years ago, and Phil asked Paul to sign something. Paul then told his wife at the time, he's a big Beatles fan, our little Phil. Well, apparently being called little is offensive to Collins. He told Piers Morgan about a phone call that patched things up, saying we pretty much kissed and made up, but Paul didn't even know I was upset with him.
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2: Your Wabash Valley weather forecast from Bolin Trucks and Tires for Tuesday.

0: Tuesday, lots of sunshine, the high 76, clear and 44 Tuesday night. And then for Wednesday, a little bit warmer, lots of sunshine, the high 84. And that's your forecast from Magic Hits 105.9 WMMC.
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Magic Hits 105.9. Joey O on a Tuesday morning, just a few minutes after 5 a.m. Yeah, we're early on a Tuesday. Thanks for waking up with me. Thanks for taking me to work with you. Thanks for taking me home from work with you. However you may be dialed in, greatly appreciated as always. And right now, we've got Gloria Estefan and the Miami Sound Machine. It's 1, 2, 3. 1, 2.

0: That is the boss, Bruce Springsteen, and Born in the USA. WMAMC Radio playing the Magic Hits. 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

Naked Eyes. The song is Promises, Promises. I'm Joey Yo on a Tuesday morning. Coming up Friday night, high school football. The Marshall Lions on the road taking on highly rated and undefeated Mount Carmel. Yeah, we'll have all the action beginning with the Central State Construction pregame show. 6:30 this Friday night right here on Magic Hits 105.9.

0: Dr. Istanbul continues expanding northward. I'm Nicole Haslip with Managing for Profit on Brownfield. This season, Michigan became the latest state to confirm Dr. Istanbul in soybeans. Mark Seaman is the research director for the Michigan Soybean Committee.
1: It's something that's been found in mid-Michigan this year. I'm not saying that's absolutely the first time ever. It may have been here in small numbers. I'm hearing of people that may have seen adults, the beetle form of this pest. But the problem that it causes in soybeans is the larvae stage. So when it's a little worm-like insect that it bores into the soybean plant and then will eat out the center of that main stem of the plant and causes some problems at the base of the plant and then can cause problems with lodging near harvest time. So not something we normally see from the road, or it's not something that normally will catch our attention. But if we look closely, we might find these things. And this is normally a pest of the southern U.S. or mid part of the country. And this year we found it way up here. So it's something that we're keeping an eye on to figure out, is it more widespread than we expected? We just didn't see it before. Or is it something that's just a fluke this year because of the conditions that we had? Sometimes it shows up when we're looking at our soybean crops because there's a problem. So we want to make sure not to be alarming about this if it's not an issue, but we also want to make sure growers know about it if it is a growing issue and we're going to catch it early and try to do something about it. The challenge is the do something about it phase, because this insect pest overwinters in the soil and it comes out in June and July over kind of a widespread period, and those adults then will lay eggs on the plant. Once that larvae gets inside the plant, it's tough to control because it's protected. The challenge is, even if we have an insecticide that's effective to control it, when do you spray it? Because the adults are in such a wide window of emergence, and then you can't control it once it gets into the stem. This is a pest we need to learn more about and try to figure out what's the effect on the Michigan soybean crop and how can we help control that.
0: While native to North America, the pest was first reported in cultivated soybeans in Missouri more than 60 years ago. As winters have become warmer and no-till practices have expanded, the beetle has moved north across the Great Plains up into South Dakota and eastward through the Ohio River Valley into Maryland.
1: This insect pest makes a little gall on the bottom of the stem, kind of the base of the stem, and just will break over in a lot of cases. But also what this larvae will do inside the pith of the plant, inside that stem, as it's eating up the stem, the waste from the insect will just fill that whole cavity. So that's kind of a telltale sign of that's what the insect was or is, if it's still there.
0: South Dakota and Illinois in recent years have begun survey research to track the beetle spread. Seaman tells Brownfield there are limited control options and a lot of unknowns about how to manage it in northern states.
1: In this case, because there are limited options, you know, we'll be working with Dr. Chris DeFonso at MSU and maybe some industry partners to try to figure out if there's some opportunities to control this that we don't know about. I don't know that it'll relate in actual research next year, but maybe more about monitoring to figure out, is it widespread or is it a problem? And if it's geographically limited or where we might be finding it, if it's related to soil types or dry conditions, droughty soils or wet soils, we're not sure about all those things yet, but definitely need to learn more about it.
0: MSU's entomologist says until this year, she's never found an infestation in the state over her 30-year career. And field crop specialists at Ohio State University and Purdue University have yet to find anything as significant. I'm Nicole Haslip with Managing for Profit

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prefer. Here's a song from the A category. And a song from B. You prefer the A song, right? Us too. Magic Hits 105.9.

0: meant for me and I was meant for you. 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

0: be all right. Jimmy Buffett, Magic Hits 105.9, citywide cleanup for the city of Marshall, running October 19th through the 24th, the 19th through the 23rd. They'll be open 7 a.m. to 4 p.m., the 22nd, 4 p.m. to 6, and the 24th, 8 a.m. to noon. The following items will not be accepted: brush, yard waste, asbestos, hospital or medical waste, dead animals, butane, propane, Freon tanks, concrete, hazardous waste, and paint. They'll also be accepting electronics. Please keep all electronics intact. No shattered electronics will be accepted. Also, they'll be accepting tires the 19th through the 24th. Now, this is for Marshall City residents only, no businesses.
1: Good morning, I'm Jared White with Ag News headlines on Brownfield. House Ag Committee Chairman Glenn G.T. Thompson told farmers in northern Missouri late last week the U.S. House and Senate Ag Committees have been working out the details of the farm bill. Mark Zell was one of about 40 farmers in attendance.
2: Get that finished up without too many major changes to the House version.
1: Courtney Knupp, CEO of the United Soybean Board, says growing global demand continues to create opportunities for U.S. soybean exports, including soybean meal.
3: So we've seen increased crushing capacity and we have more meal as a result.
1: Central Illinois farmer Derek Martin says he's over half done harvesting a disappointing 2026 corn crop.
4: If it's flat and black, not very good.
1: Statewide, U.S.

0: USDA says 36% of the corn crop is harvested, while 31% of soybeans are harvested. Nationally, USDA says 23% of U.S. corn is harvested, while 25% of soybeans are harvested. I'm Jared White for Brownfield.
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Yo-Yo coming to you live from the Central State Construction Studio on a Tuesday morning. KZ Westfield Warriors High School football coming your way this Friday night. The Warriors on the road taking on the Omni Tigers. Patrick Tulloch, Austin Osborne have the Central State Construction pregame show this Friday night from Omni. 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

0: That is Genesis and Hold On to My Heart. Hope you're having a great Tuesday morning, less than an hour away. The Wheel of Jack and your shot at $1,000 twice every weekday. We give you a chance to win a grand. Gary Certain out of Terre Haute, our latest one, not $100 winner, but $200 winner. But we want to go bigger. $500 could be yours. $1,000 could be yours. And it all happens less than an hour away right here on Magic Hits 105.9.
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0: No doubt about it, that is Prince. Magic Kids 105.9. Good Tuesday morning. I'm Joe Yo. Later this hour, the Wheel of Jack and your shot at $1,000. Your first of two opportunities coming up this morning, and it's all right here on Magic Kids 105.9.
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2: 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Since 1906, the Marshall Lions hit the road this Friday night, looking for their fourth win of the year, coming off 399 yards rushing in a win over Lawrenceville on Saturday, 60-8, final score of that game. The Lions looking to get an automatic qualification into the Class 2A IHSA state playoffs. We'll have the Central State Construction pregame show coming your way this Friday night, 6:30, right here on Magic Hits 105.9 and online at WMMCRadio.com. Horizon Health is offering a seminar on the ABCs of Medicare. Interested in learning about 2027 updates and changes? General questions about Medicare? They'll have a seminar coming up tomorrow morning, 11:30 a.m. at the Harlan Hall Banquet Room. That's tomorrow in Marshall at the Harlan Hall Banquet Room. Please RSVP for lunch and Medicare session by emailing Kyra Graham at kgraham@myhorizonhealth.org or call 217-466-4379. There will be a gnome painting class coming up this Thursday, 5 o'clock at Harlan Hall. $30 cash, $35 debit or credit card. The Real Ornamental Concrete will have everything you need to paint your choice of gnomes. Call or text 217-264-4009 to reserve your spot for this coming Thursday. Citywide cleanup for the city of Marshall happens October 19th through the 24th. The following items will not be accepted: brush, yard waste, asbestos, hospital or medical waste, dead animals, butane, propane, Freon tanks, concrete, hazardous waste, or paint. Electronics will be accepted the 19th through the 24th. Please keep all electronics intact. No shattered electronics will be accepted. Tires will be accepted the 19th through the 24th. This is for city residents only, no businesses. The Marshall Public Library presents Roots and Records, a full-day genealogy conference coming up on Friday, October 16th, 9 a.m. to 4:30 p.m. at the Marshall Public Library. Pre-registration is required. They'll have registration at 8:30 a.m. You can also pre-register by calling 217-826-2535 or registering online at MarshallILLibrary.com. Cost is $25. Lunch is included. The City of Marshall Halloween Frolic will happen Saturday, October 31st. They'll have Trunk or Treat downtown from 3:30 to 5. The Halloween Frolic at 5. And Marshall's Trick or Treating hours will be 6 to 8 on Halloween night. That's Saturday, October 31st. Historic Harlan Hall is having their 2026 Great Pumpkin Decorating Contest. It's going on October 22nd through the 29th. And May be picked up October 30th by 3 p.m. Pumpkins not picked up by November 2nd will be discarded. Judges and awards will be pumpkins will be judged on Friday, October 30th. The following categories will be given awards: most creative use of materials, most original idea, best overall. Age categories are kids up to 10 years old, kids 11 to 17 years old, and adults 18 years and older. Winners will be contacted by phone Friday, October 30th. This is fabric, feathers, paint, paper, etc. No carved pumpkins. 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Inappropriate pumpkins will be disqualified. In the 2026 Member Appreciation Breakfast presented by the Marshall Area Chamber of Commerce comes up Thursday, November 12th, 8 a.m. to 9 a.m. at the Rain Meadow Event Center at 15971 North Alford Lane. 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And Big Star Comedy Small Town Show presents Tom Arnold. Yeah, Tom Arnold coming to Harlan Hall in downtown Marshall, a live show Thursday, December 12th. One big night of big laughs. For more information or tickets, go to Harlan Hall in downtown Marshall. That's a look at the top news and sports for the Marshall area, brought to you by Kirchner Building Centers.

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2: 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Tom out on vacation this week. Frank Rush filling in with him. His report brought to you by B&S Plumbing, Heating, and Cooling.
3: Good morning for Tom McClanahan. I'm Frank Rush. Here's a check of what's making news. More details coming out about the death of a toddler in Paris. An autopsy determined that scalding thermal burns caused the death of the child that also showed signs of other abuse. Investigation began back on September 21st. Authorities were called when the child was taken to Horizon Health ER while having seizures. The child had swelling on her brain, bruises on her thighs, and head injuries consistent with being struck on the head with a blunt object that, according to a probable cause affidavit. Also, while one of her caregivers said the child got her burns in a hot shower, investigators say they found hairs inside an oven door with follicles attached. Peyton Beaver and Courtney Heath are charged with endangering the life and causing the death of a child. They'll both be back in court later this month. During his interview, Peyton reportedly admitted that he knew the child needed medical attention, but was afraid of being arrested. A Marshall, Illinois woman has been sentenced to 30 years in prison as part of a plea deal. Last Friday, 35-year-old Rihanna Setterfield pled guilty but mentally ill to murder with intent to kill or injure in connection to the April 12, 2025 death of Dakota Gibson. The Edgar County State's Attorney saying that Setterfield used a Facebook account under the alias of Anna Bell to arrange a meeting with Dakota Gibson. She later picked up Gibson from his residence in Paris, and at some point, Satterfield stopped the vehicle and had a brief struggle with Gibson, pulled him from the vehicle, and then chased him down and ran over him. Authorities say Satterfield later confessed to the killing in an interview with police. When released, Satterfield will be on mandatory supervised release for at least 3 years. Horizon Health is inviting people to learn more about Medicare and registration for Medicare for the 2027 year. Their first session is today at Horizon Health in Paris from 11:30. And October 15th is the Illinois state mandated deadline for kids at certain grade levels to have documentation that they have received their required school immunizations. That's a check of what's making news. For Tom McClanahan, I'm Frank Rush.

0: 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That is Sister Golden Hair America's the group. 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Oh, yes, we are. Hope you're having a great Tuesday morning. The Wheel of Jack and your shot at $1,000 twice this morning. 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
2: 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This coming Friday night, they'll be on the road at Almy. Patrick Tolick, Austin Osborne will have the Central State Construction pregame show, 6:30 this Friday night from Almy High School. 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The Martinsville Blue Streaks football team will be in action this coming Saturday when they take on Macon Meridian. Kickoff set for 6 o'clock. This is homecoming for the Blue Streaks. They'll also have their inaugural Hall of Fame class induction this coming Saturday before the football game. Going to be a lot of things going on this Saturday at Martinsville High School. Good luck to the Blue Streaks. The Martinsville Public Library's annual pumpkin decorating contest is running October 16th. Yeah, it'll begin October 16th. Voting will occur until October 31st in person or on their Facebook page. Prizes will be awarded to the three most liked pumpkins. Bring your finished pumpkin to the Martinsville Public Library by October 16th. That's a look at the top news and sports for the KZ Westfield and Martinsville area, powered by Kirchner Building Centers, your home improvement project partner since 1906. Magic.

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1: 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It'll happen at 11:30 a.m. RSVP for lunch and the Medicare session by emailing Kyra Graham at kgraham@myhorizonhealth.org or call 217-466-4379. Again, that comes up this morning at 11:30. The Paris American Legion's Queen of Hearts drawing happens this Wednesday night. Tomorrow night, the grand prize drawing, 7 o'clock. The grand prize drawing, over $93,100. 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

0: King Harvest and Dancing in the Moonlight, 750 at Magic Hits 105.9. Joe Yo on a Tuesday morning. Hope you're having a great Tuesday along with playing the Magic Hits. Yes, we are the radio station that gives you lots of free money, too. Time to play the Wheel of Jack. Yes, your first of two opportunities at $1,000 today. 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Yeah, let's make you a $1,000 winner. What do you say? Caller number four, call me right now. 217-826-8017. And again, that number, 217-826-8017. I'm looking for caller number four. Call me right now. 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

0: 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It is 7:54 at Magic Hits 105.9 playing the Wheel of Jack. Yes, we are. Hope you're having a great Tuesday morning. We stay right here in Marshall for today's contestant. Please help us welcome to the show former Lions sharpshooter on the hardwood, now trying to turn himself into the modern day Jack Nicklaus. Please help me welcome to the show, it is Chad Boatman. Boaty, what's up?
1: Hey, Billy, how you doing?
0: Doing good. How is your attempt at becoming the modern day Jack Nicklaus coming along?
1: I'm working on it. I wish I would have started like 20 years ago. I might be a little bit closer.
0: All right, Boat. Anywhere from $10 all the way up to a grand could be yours. Let's get the wheel spinning, Chad. Say it for me. I want to win the big jack.
1: I want to win the big jack.
0: Here we go, Chad Boatman playing the wheel of jack on a Tuesday morning. Look for a big number on this first spin wheel. Come on, we got to go big for Chad. Yeah, we do. Come on, let's go big. Big number.
2: The Wheel of Jack says $50.
0: Okay, all right. $50 on your first spin, Chad. Now, Chad, here are your options. Keep the 50 bucks. Hey, 50 bucks in the area gets you a nice round of golf at a course. Who knows where? Your choice. Or, Chad, we can spin the wheel again. It lands on 50 again, Chad. You're a $500 winner and... That could get you about, three-quarters of the way to a new driver.
1: That's right.
0: But if it doesn't land on 50 the second time, Chad, no money today. But I do qualify you for the $500 second chance drawing that comes up right before Christmas. So, Chad, got a decision to make. Do you keep the 50 or you spin the wheel again and go for 500 bucks?
1: I think we're going to spin again.
0: Spin it to win it. Say it again. I want to win the big jack.
1: I want to win the big jack.
0: All right, here we go. We're on hole 18. Par 5, water protecting the green. We need a big one. Come on. Can Chad and the wheel come through for us?
2: The Wheel of Jack says $10.
0: Well, Chad, are you 10 cup? Chad, are you there?
1: Yep, I got you.
0: Are you 10 cup? Do you know 10 cup? Have you seen the movie?
1: Oh, yeah.
0: All right, well, we're going to have to drop another ball, and we're going to have to try and hit another time to see if we can't get across, all right? Chad Boatman has to wait 30 days to play the wheel again. We play twice every weekday, mornings and afternoons, right here on Magic Hits 105.9. I've got Chad qualified for the $500 second chance drawing that comes up right before Christmas. Your next shot at $1,000 happens later next hour. Yeah, twice every weekday morning with me, Joe Yo. Right now, Bruce Hornsby. It's the Valley Road.

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We checked your horoscope. It said an incredible amount of great music is coming your way. Oh, sorry. You were hoping for money, weren't you? 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
0: 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Today, sunny skies, high near 75. Tonight, clear, low down to 43. Tomorrow, Wednesday, sunny, beautiful, high near 82, the warmest it's been in a while. Right now, we've got sunny skies. It is 49 degrees. Brian Adams.

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1: 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We will see absolutely gorgeous weather. Sunny today, high near 74. Tonight, clear, low down to 43. Wednesday, sunny, high near 82. Right now, sunny at 50. Steve Winwood.

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0: Freddie Mercury and Queen, Somebody to Love. 840 at Magic Hits 105.9. 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Today, sunny skies. Just absolutely beautiful today. Today, the high near 74. Tonight, clear, low down to 43. Tomorrow, Wednesday, sunny with a high near 82. Right now, sunny and 52 at Magic Hits 105.9, where it's time to play the Wheel of Jack. Yes, your second chance at $1,000 today. 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Yes, we have. And your shot coming up right now. Yeah, caller number 6. Call me. 217-826-8017. 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Caller number 6. 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
0: It is 844 at

0: so far? I know we were only Tuesday, but how was your Monday?
1: Pretty good. I listened to you on the coach's show last night.
0: Hey, appreciate that. Appreciate that a lot, Joey. All right, Joey, anywhere from $10 all the way up to a grand could be yours. Let's get the wheel spinning. Say it for me. I want to win the big jack.
1: Joey, I want to win the big jack.
0: There we go. There we go, Joey Clearwater playing the wheel of jack on this Tuesday morning. We need a big number for Joey. Yes, we do. Come on, wheel. Let's go big for Joey. Let's get a 50 or a 100 on this first spin.
2: The wheel of jack says $20.
0: All right. That wasn't a 50 or a 100 like I asked, Joey, but we did get $20. Here are your options. You can keep the 20 bucks, or Joey, we can spin the wheel again. It lands on 20 again. You're a $200 winner. It doesn't land on 20 the second time around. No money today, but I do qualify you for the $500 second chance drawing that comes up right before Christmas. So, Joey Clearwater, you have $20. You want to keep the 20 or you want to spin the wheel again and go for 200 bucks?
1: I'm going to spin and go for the 200 bucks.
0: All right. Say it again, Joey. Say, Joey-O, I want to win the big dough.
1: Joey-O, I want to win the big dough.
0: There we go. Come on. Let's go, 20. Joey, you brought a little more energy that time. I like it. Here we go. We need another 20 for $200. Come on, wheel.
2: The wheel of jack says $10.
0: Ah! Oh, Joey, we came up just short this morning, my man. No money today, but Joey, I do have you qualified for the $500 second chance drawing that comes up right before Christmas. Joey, have a great day, all right?
1: All right, good, Joey.
0: Thank you. Appreciate you listening, Joey. Right now, Sheryl Crow.

That is Mr. Mister, and it's Kyrie. 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Your shot at $1,000 back tomorrow morning. Anywhere from $10 all the way up to a grand could be yours. Gary Certain out of Terre Haute. We're trying to make you a $500 winner. We're trying to make you a $1,000. Richard's Farm Restaurant in Casey, Illinois has a wide

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There's a Grammy Award-winning performance from Canada's Alana Miles, 1990 action, and Black Velvet. Hey, this is Jay Coffey with a couple of things you might want to know. Well, that Tom Cruise movie Digger only made $8 million over the weekend. The flick cost about $160 million to make. The Paramount-Warner Brothers merger officially closes today. The new company will be called Skydance, and Kevin Cronin of REO Speedwagon turns 75. 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

0: little Get Down to Night action, Casey and the Sunshine Band. That would be the lead single to come off of their second album, which was self-titled. Hey, it is Jay Coffey. So here's some interesting info for you. You might want to add beets to the list of superfoods vital to your diet. Apparently, researchers say a daily dose of beet juice can boost blood flow to the brain, keeping your mind sharp and potentially creating a safeguard against dementia as you age.
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2: Your Wabash Valley weather forecast for Bowling Fuel Oil and Propane today. Sunny and a high 76, clear 48 tonight. Sunny up to 85 tomorrow. On Thursday, a high of 78. And that's your forecast for Magic Hits, 105.9 WMMC.
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0: Today, sunny and a high 76, clear 48 tonight. Sunny up to 85 tomorrow. On Thursday, a high of 78. And that's your forecast for Magic Hits, 105.9 WMMC.
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0: 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You Shook Me All Night Long. 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

0: sunny and a high 76, clear 48 tonight. Sunny up to 85 tomorrow. On Thursday, a high of 78. And that's your forecast for Magic Hits 105.9 WMMC.
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0: John Mellencamp scoring himself a Grammy Award for his awesome performance on his big breakout hit, Hurt So Good. 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
2: Your Wabash Valley weather forecast for Bowling Fuel Oil and Propane today. Sunny and a high 76, clear 48 tonight. Sunny up to 85 tomorrow. On Thursday, a high of 78. And that's your forecast for Magic Hits, 105.9 WMMC.
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0: Oil and propane today. Sunny and a high 76, clear 48 tonight. Sunny up to 85 tomorrow. On Thursday, a high of 78. And that's your forecast for Magic Hits 105.9 WMMC.
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0: 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Sunny up to 85 tomorrow. On Thursday, a high of 78. And that's your forecast for Magic Hits, 105.9 WMMC.
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0: Shadows of the Night, the song first recorded by Helen Schneider in 1981. Her version was a big hit in Germany. Here in the U.S., it was Pat Benatar that scored the big hit in October of 1982. Jay Coffey, so new in theaters this Friday, The Social Reckoning, a companion piece to the hit film The Social Network. Sorkin's original screenplay tells the true story of how Francis Haugen, a young Facebook engineer, enlists the help of Jeff Horowitz, a Wall Street Journal reporter, to go on a dangerous journey that ends up blowing the whistle on the social network's most guarded secrets. It's rated R. We don't have a score yet.
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0: Sunny and a high 76, clear 48 tonight. Sunny up to 85 tomorrow. On Thursday, a high of 78. And that's your forecast for Magic Hits, 105.9 WMMC.
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1: Soybeans, corn, and cattle are higher. Hogs are mostly lower. I'm John Perkins with a Brownfield Market Update. 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Harvest is behind average, and while this week looks mostly

0: 90. December bean oil's 38 higher at 69.73. Corn's higher, monitoring U.S. harvest activity, and there is some talk about disease issues because of recent wet weather in some areas. There is talk that the USDA could lower its corn yield guess Friday as well. December's up 9.5 at 506 and 3/4. March is 9.25 higher at 520 and 3/4. And wheat is higher. Planting and emergence for winter wheat are behind average due to rain in the plains. Slow export demand out of the Black Sea could eventually benefit the U.S. December Chicago's up 9.5 at 701 and 3/4. December Kansas City's 12.25 higher at 754.5. Live and feeder cattle are sharply higher on this week's trend in beef and technical buying. Also, the red dye diesel executive order is also viewed as a positive for cattle. December live's up 312 at 223.10. February's 415 higher at 226.20. November feeders are up 572 at 335.85. January feeders are 710 higher at 329.70. And hogs are mixed, mostly lower on spread trade and profit taking. December lean is down 45 at 70.50, and February is $1.12 lower at 71.57. And crude oil has turned firm after some early losses. John Perkins, Brownfield Market Update. 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

0: Tommy Two-Tone wrapping up the year 1981, scoring a big hit with that infamous phone number, 867-5309-JENNY. And according to Jim Keller, who co-wrote the song, Jenny was a real girl. 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
6: Your Wabash Valley weather forecast for Bowling Fuel Oil and Propane today. Sunny and a high 76, clear 48 tonight. Sunny up to 85 tomorrow. On Thursday, a high of 78. And that's your forecast for Magic Hits, 105.9 WMMC.
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0: Sunny and a high 76, clear 48 tonight. Sunny up to 85 tomorrow. On Thursday, a high of 78. And that's your forecast for Magic Hits 105.9 WMMC.
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0: The promise from when in Rome. And I'm John Summers. And, well, you know, how long will you live? This comes from a national health center, right? Well, that depends on the state in which you were born. Hawaii has the highest life expectancy at birth, 80 years. West Virginia, the lowest, a little over 72. Now, in general, the South sits at the bottom. Mississippi, Kentucky, Louisiana, Alabama, Tennessee, Oklahoma, all under 74 years. Just so you know. 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

0: Sunny and a high 76, clear 48 tonight. Sunny up to 85 tomorrow. On Thursday, a high of 78. And that's your forecast for Magic Hits 105.9 WMMC.
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0: Holiday, that's Madonna, her breakout hit, the very first one of many. As a matter of fact, this year, she won Artist of the Year from MTV's Video Music Awards. How about that? All right, so, yeah, Super Bowl coming up, you know, in February, okay, not like next week or anything. 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Yeah, that's a lot. 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
2: Your Wabash Valley weather forecast for Bowling Trucks and Tires for Wednesday. Sunny, look for a high 75. Clear and 50 Wednesday night. On Thursday, more the same. Sunny with a high 78. And that's your forecast for Magic Hits, 105.9 WMMC.
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0: Today, sunny, look for a high 75. Clear and 50 Wednesday night. On Thursday, more of the same, sunny with a high 78. And that's your forecast for Magic Hits 105.9 WMMC.
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0: 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Speaking of which relationships make you the happiest? According to Pew Research, 61% of adults say having close friends, very important for living a fulfilling life. I second that. Much higher than the 23% who said the same thing about marriage. Okay.
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Since the decorations have come out, I thought I'd help you plan ahead and share the five best ghost movies. According to horror movie fans now, The Shining, Jack Nicholson, number one. Number two.

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0: Roxette and The Look. You know, I've never had The Look, but I've gotten The Looks, if you know what I mean. 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
5: Your Wabash Valley weather forecast for Bowling Trucks and Tires for Wednesday. Sunny, look for a high 75. Clear and 50 Wednesday night. On Thursday, more the same. Sunny with a high 78. And that's your forecast for Magic Hits 105.9 WMMC.
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0: 1999, Prince, who recorded that at home in his home studio, right? 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Credit goes to your pet's loving companionship, which lowers the risk of anxiety and depression. 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